doing right. 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

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Different types who wear a day coat, pants with stripes and cutaway coat, perfect fits, but now they're Ritz.

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1: Bye-bye, out of my mind. You say hello and I don't reply. Got my own friends, you got yours. You don't know me anymore. 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I won't wait up, not coming down from this.
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1: 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I find you very attractive. I've noticed you around.

Добро пожаловать на 104.2. Это радио Ульяновск FM. Come here, baby. You know you drive me up a wall, the way you make good for all the nasty tricks you pull. Seems like we're making up more than we're making love.

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Echoes and roars, dying